0: will win it. 3U ground out is out number one. Isaias Quiros up for the first time today. Had a bit of a rough one yesterday, 0 for 3 with 3 strikeouts. Went 2 for 3 in game 1 of the wild card. Since then, he's gone 0 for 9. Got pinch hit for by Billy Sullivan. First pitch fly ball into center field. Ponder is going to make the catch. First pitch out number 2 for Simpson. Same thing happened last inning with Fowler's grounder to second base. That was also on the first pitch to get out number 2 in the top of the second inning. As we're back to the top of the order, Miles Symington. Simpson's second time through the order. The splits do go up quite a bit. 694 OPS to 796 second time through. It was bunt on the first pitch. It's called a strike on the inside part of the zone, 0-1. Simpson didn't start off well, 6.05 ERA, but has had a very good season since then. 3.86 in June, 3.57 his best month in July. 4.32 in August, definitely not too shabby. That was also the most innings he's pitched in a month, 33 and a third. Also, by far, his most strikeouts, 23. Second best was June with 13. Grounder to first, and it's going to get past Robertson into right field. Symington's going to go for 2. He might round second here, and he will take a wide turn, but will head back to second base. We'll see what they call that. Could be an error over at first base from Robertson. Could be the second hit of the day for Symington. Take a look at the replay here. That one just getting under the glove of Robertson. Kind of rolls into no man's land in right field. They will call it an E3. That'll put another runner in scoring position here for Kyle Edwards. Symington was at second when he grounded out to short in his first at bat, and Symington at second here again. First pitch is just inside. Edwards now 2 for 17 in the playoffs. Got a hit yesterday, got a hit in game 2 of the wild card against Florence. 1-0. Called a strike. Edwards with runners in scoring position, hitting 281 in the regular season. Little outside. 2 balls, 1 strike here for Simpson. Regular season total against righties for Washington's offense, 267. Runners in scoring position, 302, but it drops down to 282 when you include 2 outs. Throw back to second, and they got him. Symington was way off the bag. Simpson notices, and Amani Jones applies the tag for out number 3. He was so far off, the throw beat him by a couple steps. He gets picked off. We'll head to the bottom of the third. 1-0 Washington on the Otters Digital Network.
1: Season tickets for the 2027 campaign. Can't see if Evan can get 6 or so. You ready, Kyle?
2: All right,
1: on your mark, get set, go. 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Cheer him on just a little bit. Five, four, three, two, one. 28. That was close to 58. Let's hear it for Kyle, everybody. 25.11. This is the Precision Pest.
0: 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Let's elevate the standard together. Good pickoff move from Simpson to get Simington at second after the air. Had him reaching for the second time in two plate appearances. Lynn Scott, Salvaggio, Vuletich, 8-9-1, leading off against Kobe Foster in the bottom of the third. Our Kobe Foster has just induced a walk. Otherwise, nothing doing for the Otters offense. First pitch misses high for ball one. Wild Things, when they score first, they're 51-11, 26-7 on the road. High fly ball into left center field. Catch up on the move. He's at the wall, and it is gone! Second home run of the playoffs for Sam Linscott, and we are tied up at one. One swing of the bat, all of a sudden back to a tie ball game. 390 on the distance, only 94 on the exit velo, but it's enough to get it over the left center field wall right under the scoreboard. And it is 1-1. First hit of the day for Evansville is a big one that ties the game up. First pitch to Salvaggio is fouled away. Overall, the 10th homer for Lynn Scott, second here in the postseason. The Otters have hit six home runs in the postseason, and it's only come from three guys. Lynn Scott, Brown, and Dennis Pierce. Logan Brown with three, Lynn Scott with two, Pierce with one. One pitch to Salvaggio. Fastball misses inside. Two balls, one strike.

2-1. That will miss for ball three. Oh, we saw Kobe Foster. He did give up a couple of home runs in his last start in the wild card against Florence. That'll miss for ball four. Salvaggio takes the walk. Second walk issued by Foster. He's on first base here with nobody out. Representing the go-ahead run now for Zach Vuletich. Insane thing to say here, though. 27 and two-thirds innings in his playoff career coming into this one. Two walks. Has two walks in this game alone in two innings. Vuletich had a liner over to Edwards at short in his first at-bat, led off the bottom of the first inning. As Salvaggio at first with nobody out here in the bottom of the third. Lynn Scott solo homer making it 1-1.

First pitch from Foster. This high for ball one. Foster. 9 home runs given up in the regular season. There are 3 now in the playoffs. Look overall, he's given up a homer in 4 of his last 5 starts between the playoffs and the regular season, going back to August 15th against Mississippi. Fly ball into foul ground, playable for Check, and he is unable to make the catch. Check might have lost that one in the lights. It just nicks the glove, but he's unable to make the catch. It lands in foul ground, makes it 1-1. Seemed to be very playable to get that first out for Check, but now Foster going to have to battle here some more with Vuletich.

1-1 from Foster. Popped up in foul ground again. Another opportunity for Check. And he will make the catch that time for out number one. The fans were really trying to get into his head that time. Out number one, and that'll bring up Imani Jones. That one still kind of felt like Check. He backs up a little bit, still able to make the grab, but even that one, he was stumbling a little bit. Imani Jones up for the second time, struck out. Is the only strikeout so far for Foster today. Salvaggio still on first here. One out. 1-1 the score in game two. First pitch, very slow looping curveball, will hit the zone for strike one. Another one at 66 miles per hour. While Foster didn't walk anybody in that last start against Florence last week, did hit three batters. Only gave up two hits. Both of those hits, though, were home runs. And so far, the only hit he's given up has been a home run here.

Look over to first. Other one. Now the 1-1. He kicks and deals. Lights one off. It's going to land foul. 1-2. Jones at home against left-handed pitching. 270 average. 17 for 63. 6 walks and 14 strikeouts. The 1-2. Go back to first, and they got Salvaggio caught in a rundown between first and second. It'll be a race back to first, and Foster will apply the tag. So a 1-3, 4-1 should be the call there as Salvaggio is out on the base paths. So that'll put two outs on the board. And a empty bases. The 1-2. A little high on the fastball there. 87. 2-2. All right, that is actually a 1-3-6-1, which is the Edwards, the shortstop, applied, or threw it to Foster, who applied the tag. Those rundowns always a little hard to see who's who and who's where and whatnot. Grounder, that's going to get into right field for a base hit. Good opposite field hitting there for Jones, taking a pitch high and away and just sending it the other way. Gets himself on the board. Second hit of the day for Evansville. Seventh hit in the postseason for Imani Jones, and that'll bring up Dennis Pierce. Dennis Pierce, this is one of the wildest stats I've seen this season. At home against left-handed pitching, he is hitting .621. 18 for 29. 4 homers, 10 runs driven in. First at-bat, though, he flew out into shallow center to Monroy. .621, though. He's already a good lefty hitter, but it's insane how good he's been hitting at home against lefties. First pitch missed a little low. 1-0 count coming here. Pitch is fouled away. He's pretty good against left-handed pitching in terms of the home runs, 10 homers against lefties, which is the team lead. Nobody else has more than 5. Also has the most homers here at home with 9, tied with Salvaggio in the regular season. 1-1. Popped up foul yet again to the right side. It's 1-2. Foster trying to get out of this, staying tied at 1. Gave up the solo homer to Linscott. 2 hits in this inning for Evansville. They're now out hitting Washington. Go back. Not in time. It's a pretty nasty pickoff move from Foster, and it's already gotten one guy. Jones getting back there safely, though. One for two for Pierce against Foster this season as he strikes out swinging for out number 3. Second strikeout for Foster, as that will do it for the third inning. Otters tie the game up on a solo homer for Sam Linscott. We'll head to the fourth, 1-1 on the Otters Digital Network.

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The only way to get that is at Jersey Mike's. His authentic ingredients make a sub above. Now located at 39 North Burkhardt Road in Evansville.

Top 4-1-1 here at Bossy Field. Ottawa's up 6-1 on New York in the seventh inning, looking like they might take a 2-0 advantage back to Ottawa as they're getting close to being one win away from the championship series. Meanwhile here, Otter's up 1-0 in the series, but this game is still really up in the air here in the top of the fourth. 2-3-4 leading off Edwards, Check, and Lecori here against Garrett Simpson. Retired 8 straight before Simington reached on an error. We have a little bit of a delay here. Not too sure as to why. I think Wes Dunkel has some sort of issue going on that requires the need of a trainer. Might have something in his eye. Still in the time of year where we're getting a lot of bugs. And we saw in Schaumburg, Vuletic had something in his eye. That's the second time it's happened in Schaumburg. We saw Dennis Pierce have an issue like that earlier in the season. First pitch now called a strike. Edwards had the ground out to short, was up before the pickoff attempt was successful from Simpson to Jones to get Simington at second base. 0-1 is a foul ball. Quickly, no balls and 2 strikes. No one in the top of the first for Washington. One in the bottom of the third for Evansville. 1-1 game here in the fourth. By the fourth inning, it was already 5-1 Evansville in game one. Looping curveball, and Simpson might have stumbled a little bit on the follow-through. 1-2. Edwards still has yet to get a hit against Simpson this year. Ripped down the line. Look out over there. Spot of the netting that there is no netting over there. It's a very interesting stadium shape because the netting goes into a jut. In the jut, there's a gate there. Then behind the jut, there's no netting. You can still kind of catch a liner. There's a fly ball into center field. Going back is Ponder. He'll make the catch, and that's out number one. Andrew Check's driven in the only run of the day for Washington. The RBI grounder to first, scored Simington from third back in the first inning. Check hitting a lot better against righties than lefties this season. First pitch is called a strike. 381 against right-handed pitching, 232 against lefties. I don't miss low, 1-1. Poor Simpson's given up a lot of contact. Check swing over, did not go around. So it is going to miss high for ball two. Two balls, one strike here to Check. One out in the top of the fourth, 1-1 game. Pitch from Simpson is a foul ball. That was very inside for Check. Just got a piece of it over to the Otters' dugout. Makes it 2-2. Now, the Otters' worst day in terms of record was Wednesday in the regular season. 5-11, 3-6 at home. Thursday's 16-2. Unfortunately for the Otters, the Thursdays, they don't play because it's a travel day. 2-2. High and away for ball three. Check led the league in walks at 98. Almost hit that 100 mark.
22 games of multiple walks in the regular season, as it is called strike three. Good breaking ball for Simpson. Gets check looking for out number two. Strikeout brought to you by German American Bank. First two retired here, and it'll bring up Jeff LaCorey. Take a look at that pitch. Great placement. Check thought it was ball four. As he gets the bad news, it'll bring up Jeff LaCorey. Popped out to Vuletic. Shallow left field, his first at bat. He's 0 for 1. High fly ball into right field. Lynn Scott on the move. It will go foul. LaCorey does have a homer against Simpson this year. Part of that Frontier League Player of the Week. He got it the first week of the season when he played against Evansville and Windy City. Had a fantastic opening series against the Thunderbolts. One. Little outside for ball two. LaCorey finished the regular season with 6 multi-hit games in his last 8. That's 6 multi-hit games in his first 11 of this season. Hit 6 homers out of his 14 in that span. Low roll over to second base. Jones will flip to first, and that is out number 3. 1-2-3 against the 2-3-4 in the lineup for Simpson. Good job from him. We'll head to the bottom of the fourth. 1-1 on the Otters Digital Network.

0: 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I welcome all of our fans here at the Ballpark on our region. 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
1: 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Nice 1-2-3. Top of the fourth for Garrett Simpson. So now, so far, four innings. One hit, one earned run, no walks, two strikeouts. For Foster, three innings, two hits, one earned run, two walks, two strikeouts for him. As he'll face off against Logan Brown, LG Castillo, and Blake Robertson, two lefties, both lefties in the lineup in the top three. Logan Brown flew out to center field in his first at-bat. I think Logan Brown's built a little bit of a name for himself here with this playoff run. He's getting some more cheers than some of the other guys because of his performance in the postseason. First pitch from Foster is lined into right field for a base hit. There's exactly the reason, is he keeps on hitting the ball very well in the playoffs. Eighth hit of the postseason for Logan Brown. He's on first base with nobody out for LG Castillo. LG walked. Very good at bat for him in his first. Runner on first here with nobody out. First pitch to Castillo is popped up into foul ground. Check on the run. Fans are not helping him out as he drops another one. Check is having a rough time in foul ground over on the first base side. That's the second one in two innings that he hasn't managed to grab. Oh, one to Castillo. I'm telling you, those lights are, it's hard. It's really hard. Oh, one. Little inside. Foster, 2024, you set the single season strikeout record for Washington, 126. I'm going to miss. It's 1 and 2. Walk 23. 126 strikeouts, 23 walks. ERA just under 3 in 117 and 2/3 innings. The rookie of the year in 2022. This season it went to Brett Blomquist of Florence. The 1-2, popped up, right side of the infield, Monroy calling everybody off, he'll make the grab, and that's out number one.

Blake Robertson up for the second time. Flew out to left field in his first at-bat as a runner on first here with one out. Logan Brown, the go-ahead run here for Evansville. First pitch from Foster. A curveball just misses outside for ball one. One run, three hits, one error for Evansville. One run, one hit. Just the Symington double to lead off the game. No errors for the Wild Things. 1-0 from Foster. That big looping curveball again, but it misses high for ball two. Foster won back-to-back Frontier League Player of the Weeks after throwing a complete game shutout and a no-hitter against New Jersey. 14 strikeouts, his season high.

The second time he struck out multiple batters in a game in the regular season, the other time was on August 7th against the Otters. Inside, it's 3-0 to Robertson. There's only two complete games of the season for Foster. 3-0 is called a strike, makes it 3-1 here to Robertson. Two walks already issued from Foster. Doesn't walk too many guys. Season high is 4. That was on July 11th against Lake Erie. 3-1. That will miss for ball 4. So both lefties in the top 3 end up reaching. Logan Brown with a single. He'll advance to second base. Robertson heads to first on the walk. 2 on here with 1 out for John Ponder.

Bonder hit into a fielder's choice. It was a grounder to second base. Ended the second inning. 0 for 1 so far. Has two on, though. A chance to give the Otters the lead for the first time today. So back to first, and Robertson is out. So that'll immediately get the second out recorded as Check. Quickly going back to first there, Robertson didn't know it was coming, and he gets tagged out for out number two. So now just a runner on second. There's a base hit into center field. Logan Brown getting the round. Here comes the throw from Ketchup. Throw to the plate, not in time. John Ponder makes it 2-1 Evansville.

Throw is cut off by Chegg. Trying to make it a little quicker. Plate word to Kiros, but making it there safely was Logan Brown. Evansville, their first lead of the day. 2-1 here in the bottom of the fourth inning. Now it is Sam Linscott. Already has a solo homer off of Foster. First pitch ripped down the line. That's a fair ball. That's going to get all the way to the track. Heading to third is Ponder. He's there safely. Linscott's into second. And it's a double for Linscott. Two extra base hits. And there's runners on second and third with two outs for TJ Salvaggio. We're going to have a mound visit here. Otters hitting the ball well off of the pitcher of the year. Now have two runs on five hits. Entire infield coming in now. Bound to be a long one here. Salvaggio runners on second and third. Otters can make a statement here in game two. So far in the playoffs, TJ Salvaggio 3-for-13. Had a walk, got picked off, though, at first. Runners in scoring position with two outs. He's hitting .229, 8-for-35. Does have a homer, three walks, and six strikeouts. Garrett Simpson has been doing a great job pitching-wise here and has allowed the Otters to pick up a 2-1 lead. Ponder on third, Linscott on second. Some good speed on the bases for Evansville. Three straight reach. First pitch from Foster is called a strike.

One in the third, one in the fourth here for the Otters. 0-1. Fouled away over to the on-deck circle of Washington. No balls and two strikes here to Salvaggio. See, the Washington offense, if we saw anything from them yesterday, is they can have a big inning at any moment. We saw that in the seventh and the ninth yesterday. This could be some good runs scoring here to extend that lead. 0-2 is just inside. Foster thought it was strike three. Gets the bad news. One ball, two strikes. Salvaggio. A good take from him. A little bit inside. 1-2 from Foster. High four, ball two. Fastest pitch we've seen from him so far, 88. Single for Ponder, double for Lynn Scott. Have runners at second and third with two outs. Otters have already taken the lead. A couple more runs, though, wouldn't hurt. Two two from Foster. That is going to miss for ball three. Again, Foster not liking that call. Full count here with two outs. Walk would load the bases for the top of the lineup at Vuletich. Foster is going to step off here. Couple steps back. He is one strike away from getting out of things here. Keeping it with the one run coming in. The offense hasn't done too much, though, for Washington. Just the one run on one hit. Payoff from Foster. Popped up foul. Foul ball brought to you by Heads Construction. Choose the best, never regret it. Do it again at 3-2. Salvaggio led the team in the regular season in RBI with 75. Third on the all-time single-season leaderboard for the Otters. Another payoff. That misses low for ball four. And Salvaggio will walk for the second time as Kobe Foster ties his season high with four walks today. Bases loaded with two outs for Vuletich.

Honor on third, Linscott on second. Salvaggio on first with two down. First pitch from Foster. Just misses for ball one. Foster not getting that inside call at all here against the righties in the order for Evansville. Keeps on throwing it over there, just isn't able to get the calls. 1-0. That is called a strike. Just hits the outside edge, makes it one ball, one strike. Vuletic only one run driven in this postseason. He's 0 for 2 today. Had a liner to short, a fly out to check at first. Has a hit in each of the four games he's played in so far, heading into today's game. Swing and a miss, fastball. After the 67-mile-per-hour curveball, he ups it to 88. 1-2 coming here to Vuletic. Couple of 1-for-5s in his last two games. Can really break this one open here for Evansville. Pitch from Foster. Swing and a miss for strike three. Vuletic goes down swinging. Third strikeout for Foster. As we will head to the fifth inning. Otters get a run across, though. RBI single for John Ponder scores Logan Brown from second base. 2-1 Evansville on the Otters Digital Network.

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Top five here in Evansville. Otters have taken a 2-1 lead on the RBI single for John Ponder. This is the inning in which, though, the offense for Washington is at its best, especially in the regular season. 91 runs, the most runs scored in an inning out of the nine for Washington in the regular season, as it'll start with Brocato, Fowler, and Ketchup against Garrett Simpson, who's pitching the ball very well so far. And this is a very crucial start for Simpson, considering the fact that the Otters used a litany of bullpen arms. So it's good to see that he's been pitching well. Hopefully he stays in the game for a little bit longer, save some of the bullpen. Coming into this inning, only 47 pitches as well. First pitch missed inside the 1-0. Called a strike. Brocato flew out to center field to lead off the second inning, now leading off the fourth or the fifth. 1-1. Oh, high and inside a little bit. 2-1. Usually those high and inside pitches, you duck out of the way. Brocato didn't even move. Two, one from Simpson. That's high for ball three. No walks so far for Simpson. Mentioned previously, doesn't walk too many guys. 3-1. That will miss for ball four. It will be the first walk issued from Simpson today as Brocato reaches to lead off the fifth inning. Only the second time the Washington Wild Things have had a leadoff man reach. The first time was that double and brought a run across to make it 1-0 at the time. Cole Fowler up now with a runner on first and nobody out. Mound visit. Simpson didn't walk anybody in that last start against Washington on August 19th. He's had six starts where he hasn't walked anybody. Season high in walks is five. That was on August 13th against Gateway. Otters still ended up winning that one 3-2. That was one of the doubleheaders in which they won both games 3-2. First pitch is called a strike. It's 0-1. Cole Fowler, first pitch he saw in his first at-bat, grounded out to second. Has a man on first, though, with nobody out. The 0-1 from Simpson. Called strike two. Two pitches, both of them higher half, and both of them taken by Fowler. So he finds himself in a good pitcher's count for Simpson. The 0-2. A little outside for ball one. Simpson so far pitching into the 50s, 55 to be specific. His season high pitch count, 114. So he could definitely, if he gets a couple more efficient innings, he could go seven. Season high is 6 1/3 from the regular season, as that will miss outside for ball two. Does already have that walk issued, though, to start off the inning, which isn't good for the whole efficiency thing, but he's only pitched over 100 times in two starts. It was that game August 25th against Schaumburg and then 104 on June 12th against Schaumburg. Fouls one off himself. It will remain at 2-2. Still only the one hit for Washington. Three base runners. Two of them have been Simington in his two at-bats, and the third for Brocato, who is at first. Another 2-2 coming home. Grounder to first. Tagging the bag is Robertson. Throw to second, and they got him. A 1-6 double play puts two outs on the board here in the top of the fifth inning. Double play is brought to you by the Hoosier Lottery. Play ball with the Hoosier Lottery. Please play responsibly. Good decision from Robertson there. He was very close to the bag. Just had to tag it, make the
accurate throw to Shorten, which he did. Salvaggio applies the tag. Two outs, nobody on for Caleb Ketchup. First pitch, misses outside for ball one. The 1-0. Swing and a miss, a big hack for Ketchup. One ball, one strike. Ketchup changing his number from 8 to 57 mid-season to represent Hines. Last name, Ketchup, and all that. 1-1. Little high. Hines is originated in Pittsburgh, which is why Ketchup joining Washington was kind of a match made in heaven. 2-1. High fly ball goes foul. Two balls, two strikes. Ketchup so far, though, in the playoffs, he is 2 for 14. Struggling a little bit here in the postseason. 2-2. Fouled off the mask of Logan Brown. See if he's okay. We'll have a trainer come out here. Even with all that protection for Logan Brown, you take a foul ball off the mask, it definitely kind of rings your bell a little bit. Brander coming out. Brielle Fitzpatrick for Evansville, and the team doctor, Mark Martin, coming out as well here to see if Logan Brown's okay, as we'll have a little bit of a delay. That hit off the mask and kind of went flying into the air, the ball did. See if Logan Brown is okay here. Foul ball still makes it remain at a 2-2 count here with two outs.

Andy McCauley also out there as well. Immediately after getting hit on the mask, Wes Dunkel kind of was holding him up a little bit, and Logan Brown is going to get taken out of the game. So a little bit of an unfortunate injury for Logan Brown. Hopefully he's okay. Probably just going to go check on him in the trainer's room. Mark Black will come into the game here. And we'll step into the cleanup spot in the lineup. Garrett Simpson going to throw a couple of warm-up pitches. It's a very rough scene there. Logan Brown, we hope he's okay. We hope he's going to – this is just a little bit of a precaution. He'll be good and ready to go for game three. But for now, game two, he was taken out, and Mark Black is into the game. Now doing the catching for Simpson. A 2-2 now coming here from Simpson to Caleb Ketchup. This is a little low for ball three. Ketchup, 56 walks but 98 strikeouts in the regular season. Payoff pitch from Simpson. There's a high fly ball into left field. Going back is Castillo, and that's going to get off the wall. Caleb Ketchup heading into second base. Throw is late, and he is on second with a double. Second hit of the day for Washington. Ketchup in scoring position with two outs now for Antonio Monroy. A 99 off the bat for Caleb Ketchup. His first extra base hit of the postseason. 13 doubles in the regular season for Ketchup. He's on second base as Monroy looks to tie the game up for Washington. Monroy grounded out to first base in his at-bat. His only one. He's 0-for-1 so far today. Still two outs. Simpson can get out of this one here just with one swing. First pitch just misses for ball one, and Mark Black coming out to the mound. Might be a little bit of a miscommunication between Mark Black and Garrett Simpson. The second time in a pitch that he's come out there. It's a little bit of a quick one, though, as he heads back to the dish. Monroy, 29-year-old from Southgate, California. Standing at 5'9" only, but he's got some good power. Hit four homers, drove in 41. Had a lot of walks. He's got some good plate discipline as well. 1-0. This is for ball two. Runners in scoring position. And two outs, he's only hitting 200, 3-for-15. Duo, grounder to second base. Jones will scoop it up from the shallow outfield grass. Makes the throw to first for out number three. Scoreless fifth inning for Simpson. Halfway home here at Bossy Field, 2-1 Evansville on the Otters Digital Network.

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Bottomless apps have stayed. They are still here. Dine and only visit the Evansville locations, 5405 Pearl Drive or 715 North Green River Road for details. Washington fails to score in the top of the fifth inning. They had a man on second. Caleb Ketchup's double could not bring him across as Garrett Simpson. Now up to five innings. Two hits, one earned run, one walk, and two strikeouts. Hasn't struck out too many. Hasn't really needed to, honestly. It'll be Jones, Pierce, and Mark Black, presumably, here. He'll be pinch hitting for Logan Brown. Logan Brown, if you're just joining us, came out of the game, took a foul ball off the mask. It was a very, very hard hit off the mask of Logan Brown. And after a look between the trainer and the team doctor, got taken out of the game. We hope for a speedy recovery. Hopefully he's good. Hopefully he's ready to go. Hopefully it wasn't anything too serious. Kobe Foster has given up two runs. Both of them earned. Four walks. Has more walks than strikeouts so far through four innings. That was a 60-mile-per-hour curveball. 60. Might be the slowest pitch we've seen this season from a non-position player. Another one a little bit on the slow side, but just misses inside for ball one. Still a lot of game left here. It's another one-run contest between these two teams. Swing and a miss, and it's one and two. Meanwhile, Ottawa, they are three outs away from taking a 2-0 lead in this series in the Atlantic. Otters looking to take a 2-0 series lead of their own, heading to Washington. Just need to win one of three, which they have managed to do in both of their series at EQT Park. A little high on the fastball. Two balls, two strikes to Jones. Either way, there will be a Central Division team in the championship series, as there's a liner and a base hit into left field. Monty Jones has his second hit of the day. Another multi-hit game for Jones. He's 2-for-3. He's on first with nobody out for Dennis Pierce. That's the third multi-hit game in a row for Jones. Two hits in game one. In game three, the wild card got three hits. Dennis Pierce, the lefty killer this season. Low curve hits the zone for strike one. Washington does have somebody warming in the bullpen. Jack Brodsky. Oh, one. Into left field, Brocato dives and it gets past him. It's going to go all the way to the track. Heading for third is Jones, and Pierce is into second base. Otters in business here in the bottom of the fifth inning. As Pierce gets one right past Brocato. It tried to dive, and it ends up rolling past him. Well, died a little bit in the grass, but Jones still able to make it to third. Pierce at second with nobody out now for Mark Black.

First pitch. Breaking ball will miss. 1-0 count here. Mark Black, this is his first bit of action in the postseason. Another looping curve hits the bottom of the zone, makes it 1-1. Mark Black finished the regular season hitting 222 in 57 games. Hit the ball well, though, against Washington, 8 for 24. Hit a homer, one of his three, and also drove in six runs. 1-1. That is inside. Two balls, one strike here to Black, as Foster is really not happy with the zone right now.

Jones on third, Pierce on second. Nobody out here. Otters try to extend their lead, 2-1. This is high and away for ball three. Walk loads the bases with nobody out for LG Castillo. That is low and in for ball four. That might be it for Foster. Base is loaded, nobody out. We'll see if Tom Vaith takes them out, and they will. So Kobe Foster, a little bit of a rough one here for now, finishes with 4 innings, 7 hits, 2 earned runs, 5 walks, and 3 strikeouts. He's out of the game. Jack Brodsky is in. We'll be right back as the Otters try to extend their lead on the Otters Digital Network.

0: Washington on the bullpen. Nine, Jack Brodsky into pitch. Brodsky's on the mound. Heroes behind the plate. 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
1: Don't know if the cameras caught it, but Kobe Foster was really giving words to Wes Dunkel behind the plate as he was coming off, going into the dugout. Had some choice words, definitely, to say to Dunkel. There was a few calls that were a little inside that he thought were called strikes that Dunkel just wasn't really budging on. Take a look at the replay here, pointing it out to the dugout, and definitely said some things as he was heading off. Jack Brodsky into the game for Washington. 4.74 ERA and 57 innings in the regular season. This is his first bit of work in the playoffs as he'll face off against LG Castillo. With the bases loaded and nobody out as the Otters try to extend their lead in the bottom of the fifth inning. Brodsky's last outing, he threw three innings, gave up five hits, one earned run, three strikeouts. On the fifth against Schaumburg. First pitch to LG is fouled away. Brodsky has a fastball 89 to 92, a curveball slider, and a changeup. 0-1. That is called strike two. The pitcher's count here for Brodsky, 0-2 against Castillo. Is first at bat, he walked. Second time up, he flew out to Monroy at second base. 0-for-1 so far today. Opponents hitting 238 with runners in scoring position against him. The 0-2. Grounder down the line, just foul. Would have been a bases clearer. That one just missing. Take a look at the replay. Just right of the first base bag. Do it again here, no balls, two strikes.

Brodsky's pitch home. Chopper to third, over the leap of Fowler, over to short, no play anywhere, everyone's safe. Coming in to score is Jones, and it's 3-1 Evansville. Everybody advances a station. LG Castillo, the infield single, bringing in the third run for the Otters. Blake Robertson's time to shine. If you can extend the lead even further, base is still loaded with nobody out. First pitch, fouled away. Robertson, 2-for-8 with the bases loaded in the regular season. Brodsky giving one run earned to Foster, now up to 3. That just misses. 1-1 to Robertson. So far, he has a flyout to left field and a walk. Second time Brodsky's pitching against Evansville this season. That is called a strike. 1-2. August 9th, 5 innings, 7 hits, 4 earned runs, 3 walks, 2 strikeouts, earned one of his 2 losses against Evansville. It's the last loss he was given in the regular season. One, two. Fights it off into left field. That'll drop. One run is in. Everybody advances another 90. It's 4-1 Otters.

Four runs, nine hits for Evansville. Stopping at third, just in case it was caught, was Dennis Pierce, but he does come in to score. John Ponder does already have an RBI single today. Everybody keeps advancing. Now four earned to Foster. First pitch to Ponder. Fouled back. 89 right down the middle. Ponder fouls it away. No balls, one strike here against Brodsky, who's now allowed two inherited runners to score out of the three. The third one is Mark Black, who's on third base now with Castillo at second. Robertson at first. Now the infield in for Washington. 0-1 is outside. Good check on the swing there from Ponder. Makes it 1-1.

1-1 from Brodsky. Little low for ball two. Brodsky, 30 walks, 35 strikeouts. This is a team that doesn't walk too many guys, at least in the regular season. 17th of 18 teams right in front of Schaumburg for the least amount of walks in the Frontier League, 330. Brodsky, though, walked a decent amount as that one is fouled away, makes it 2-2, led the team in walks. Two balls, two strikes. Back-to-back RBI singles. The first five have reached here for Evansville. Three singles, a double, and a walk. 2-2. Fouled away again. Bonder stays alive. Jones now with two hits. Bottom eight in the order have all reached base. Seven of them have base hits already here. 2-2. There's a fly ball into right center field, and that one will drop all the way to the track. Two runs will score. Ponder into second. The ball gets away. Robertson, no advance from third. John Ponder makes it 6-1. This one right in between Symington and Ketchup. Symington tries for the catch, is unable to get to it. And it's second and third, nobody out. Six straight reach to start the bottom of the fifth and four runs in. Evansville offense has not missed a beat from yesterday. Mound visit coming here, entire infield involved yet again. Ottawa has just beat New York 6-3 to take a 2-0 series lead. Evansville is in a fantastic spot to do the same thing here in Game 2. Six runs now on 10 hits. As Ponder has now driven in three runs. Looking for a signature game from John Ponder, the rookie, in the postseason, and I'm pretty sure we got it right here. Did drive in two runs yesterday, so he's got five ribbies already in this series. Washington is getting somebody warm in the bullpen, just in case Brodsky can't finish this one. Colt Anderson. Saw the other lefty in Fultz yesterday. Two lefties for each side in the bullpen. First pitch to Linscott. Called a strike. 0-1. Linscott has two hits, two for two, has a homer and a double.

0-1. Fouled off the mask of Quiroz, and we already saw a pretty scary situation like that for Brown, but Quiroz seems to be okay. Robertson on third, Ponder on second. Base hit could most likely score him. Still nobody out. 0-2. Grounder, that's past the dive of Monroy into right field. Robertson comes in, 5 runs in the 5th inning. Still no outs as Lynn Scott has 3 hits today and he's a triple away from the cycle. Salvaggio has walked twice. Hasn't registered an at-bat. Just the 2 walks so far. First pitch from Brodsky. Popped up into foul ground. Check on the move. Near and over there. He makes the sliding grab. And the throw goes home, just in case Ponder tags. That is out number 1 finally recorded for Washington. First 7 reached. And now that first out recorded for Washington. That'll bring up Vuletich at the top of the order. 9th man to come to the plate for Evansville here in the 5th inning.

0: Vuletic 0 for 3 today. Opportunity to extend the lead further. 5 runs in the 5th inning for Evansville. As a grounder over to third. Throw to second for 1. Vuletic to first, and that is a double play. Otters get 5 runs in the bottom of the 5th inning, and they lead it by 6. It is 7-1 heading to the 6th inning on the Otters Digital Network.
1: Shout out to our trackers here. We got Dan doing the Lord's work with the field. We have Lucas, Nick, and Tony out there, along with Anthony. Quite the singer, by the way, in case you didn't know. Give our trackers a big round of applause. Look at Dan. Hardest working man in the business.
0: Well, the scoreboard changed quite quickly. 7-1. 7 runs, 11 hits, 1 error for Evansville. Now, of course, we have led by a few runs in this series already and made things a little close. Washington did. But Simpson has been pitching the ball very well. 5 innings, 2 hits, 1 earned run, 1 walk, 2 strikeouts. And Foster's day is officially done. 4 innings, 7 hits, 5 earned runs, 5 walks, and 3 strikeouts, as his woes on the road continue into the postseason. Brodsky had an inning, 4 hits, 2 earned runs himself after the 5-run outburst offensively for the Otters. It'll be Quiroz, then the top of the lineup, and Symington and Edwards against Simpson. In a game in which the Otters used 8 pitchers yesterday, Simpson has really done well in keeping the bullpen out of warming and coming into the game. First pitch to Quiroz, called a strike. This is 70th pitch coming home, too, so the pitch count is not an issue at all here for Simpson. 0-1 to Quiroz. Swing and a miss. No balls and 2 strikes. Quiroz flew out to center field in his first at-bat. Offense had to wait a while before coming back to hit. Now they're having to make a monumental comeback just like last night. Oh, 2. Just outside for ball 1. Quiroz, a decent amount of strikeouts already in the postseason. He's got 5 of them so far through 4 games. Grounder foul, he stays alive. Still remains at 1-2. When the Wild Things allow 6-9 runs, 8-9 at home, 12-17, or 8-9 on the road, 12-17 overall. When they score less than 2 runs, 1-5 on the road in the regular season, which means they didn't really do it all too much. They did it 17 times out of 102 games. 1-2. A little low and away. 2 balls, 2 strikes. Two, 2-2 from Simpson. A little outside for ball 3. So the last inning went single, double, walk, single, single, double, single, fly out to first, and then the double play. Otters almost batted around in the 5th inning. Payoff from Simpson. Rounder to third. Nice snag from Vuletic. Throw across the diamond to first is perfect for out number one. Good play at third by Zach Vuletic. Had a drop to the floor to grab that one, but still able to make a nice play at third and record the first out at the top of the sixth inning. Top of the order yet again, Miles Symington, the only man to reach twice so far for Washington, as one of the two hits, double, came around to score in the first inning, reached on an error in the third, ended up getting picked off at second base to end the third. First pitch misses low for ball one. So far, the Otters haven't been able to get Symington out so far today. Really has been the only one, though, as he reaches out and lines it foul. Another liner that goes into the area of no netting here at Bossy Field. It's a very oddly shaped stadium, that's for sure, but it is historic. 1914. You will not see an older stadium in independent baseball. 1-1. Little outside on the curveball. Two balls, one strike to Symington. Garrett Simpson, a phenomenal job. Last year was with Evansville for a lot less of a time. Played a game with Tri-City. Fouled away, 2-2. As the same trainer as Griff Hughes. Griff Hughes, his minor league season went pretty well. Griff Hughes, he would have been a amazing addition to the squad here for the postseason. I haven't seen him since May. We miss Griff. 2-2. Reaches out. Liner right to Simpson. Snags it. Toss to first is in time for out number two. A couple of good defensive plays here in the top of the sixth inning. As good reflexes from Simpson. Is able to make the grab there. First two recorded now for Kyle Edwards. Edwards 0-2, grounded a short, fly out to center, and is two at-bats so far today. First pitch. Is a little high for ball one. One oh. Swing and a miss. Good breaking ball. Gets him to whiff. 1-1. Simpson, this is going to be the seventh time he pitches six innings this season if he gets this last out. 1-1. A little low and away for ball two. Season high is 6 1/3. He has not gone further than that. 6 1/3 on July 21st against Mississippi. Only took 92 pitches to do so. At 82 right now. 2-1. A little low and away for ball three. There's still nobody warming, though, in the bullpen for Evansville. Simpson kicks and fires the 3-1 to Edwards. Another one low and away for ball four. Second walk issued from Simpson. As Edwards is on first with two outs now for Andrew Check. First baseman 28, Andrew Check. Not the guy you really want up with bait with a runner on. He's driven in the only run of the day so far for Washington. It was a ground out that scored Symington from third back in the first inning. And Simpson has not allowed anything since then. Simpson, Eastern Kentucky for two seasons, and then Wright State for three. Finished his career at Wright State in 2024. Second most games started on the pitching staff. Struck out 41. Had three scoreless outings as well. Wright State 2023-2022. Before that, he was with EKU. Also a couple of seasons in the New England Collegiate League with the Newport Goals and in the Valley League with the Harrisonburg Turks as he gets checked to swing and miss for strike one. Edwards, 22 of 29 on stolen bases in the regular season. There's a fly ball into left field. Castillo runs it down and makes the catch for out number three. 6 innings of one-run ball for Garrett Simpson in game two. We'll head to the bottom of the sixth inning, 7-1 Otters on the Otters Digital Network.

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1: Sixth Inning is brought to you by United Fidelity Bank, the experience you need and the service you deserve since 1914. It's 7-1 Evansville here in the bottom half of inning number six. How about Garrett Simpson, huh? See if he comes out for the seventh, but he has done a great job, and the Otters needed a long start from him. He has delivered. Six innings, two hits, one earned run, two walks, two strikeouts. That'll be the line for him if he is done. He finishes with 87 pitches. He could go another inning if he really wanted to, but we'll see what the coaching staff wants to do here. Chase Kribble was in the bullpen warming before out number three was recorded. The Otters, 7 runs, 11 hits, 1 error, 1 run, 2 hits, no errors for Washington. First pitch to Amani Jones. Is going to miss. Jack Brodsky still out there after giving up those 2 runs, 2 earned. 5 overall, 3 earned to Foster in the bottom of the 5th inning. Jones is 2 for 3 today. A couple of singles. Singled and scored to lead off the 5th inning. Led off the 5th, now he's leading off the 6th after all 9 Otters came to the plate in the bottom of the 5th inning, and 5 of them scored. One oh, fastball a little high. Otters 9 outs away from taking a 2-0 lead against Washington. Two oh, ground ball and another base hit for Jones. How about back to back 3-hit games for Amani? On a tear here, as that is hit number 9 in the playoffs for Jones. 3rd single today. Man on first with nobody out for Dennis Pierce. Dennis Pierce doubled, sent Jones to 3rd, and both of them came around to score. 1 for 3 so far for Pierce. That double his 2nd extra base hit in the postseason. Little outside for ball 1. So Jones struck out in the 1st inning against Foster, but since then 3 singles. Finds himself on first base yet again. 1-0. Fouled away. 1-1 here to Pierce. Pierce had a season that was relatively similar to his one last year. 288, 286 last season. Had 10 more hits. Just one less homer, but 6 more doubles. And 19 more RBI as that one is into center field for a base hit. Jones rounds 2nd. He'll stay there. Back-to-back singles lead off the 6th inning, and the Otters might have something going yet again. Right up the middle at 97. And we'll see if Brodsky survives this mound visit. Not looking too likely. Faith is looking at the bullpen right now, and he will point to it. Colton Anderson coming into the game. Otters up 7-1, threatening yet again in the bottom of the 6th, as we'll be right back on the Otters Digital Network.

0: Washington, home roll then, 30, Colt Anderson. Into pitch. Anderson is on the mound. Heroes behind the plate.
1: 7-1, Colt Anderson is into the game here. Has inherited the two runners, both runners' responsibility of Brodsky. Jones at second, Pierce at first after back-to-back singles to start off the bottom of the sixth inning. Anderson has pitched in two games in the playoffs. Back on the ninth against Florence, he threw two-thirds of an inning, gave up three hits, two runs, neither of them earned. And then in third of an inning, scoreless in game three of the wild card against the Yawls. First appearance, though, in the conference finals, as he will face off against Mark Black to start. Third pitcher used here for Washington. Anderson finished the regular season pretty well. 3.36 ERA, 67 innings. This is the fourth time this season he is pitching against Evansville. He hasn't given up an earned run, but two unearned runs back on July the 1st. Mark Black drops down the bunt. Over to third base, Fowler's throw to first is in time. And a successful sack bunt for Mark Black advances the runners to second and third. That's a good bunt there for Mark Black. Kind of got in between Fowler and Anderson, and now LG Castillo looks like he'll be intentionally walked. The intentional walk brought to you by Deerhead Sidewalk Cafe and Bar. That will load the bases for Blake Robertson. So they walk Castillo to make it a lefty-lefty against Robertson. Big opportunity for B-Rob. He already has a base hit. That was against Brodsky. Brought in a run. Came around to score himself. First pitch is called a strike. Something in the outfield here. Possibility of scoring. Jones from third. Pierce is on second now with Castillo on first. Robertson has reached twice. Single and a walk. That is right down the middle for strike two. A couple of fastballs, 92 and 93 for Anderson. Anderson has a fastball, curve, changeup, slider, and sinker. A bit of a five-pitch mix for Anderson. Former Otter as well. Pitched in one game with the Otters last season. 0-2. Rounder, that's a fair ball down the left field line. One run is in. Pierce gets the stop sign at third. And another RBI single for Blake Robertson makes it 8-1. It's another one of those situations where the Otters are just hitting a bunch of singles and everybody just keeps advancing 90 feet. This happened last inning, and it's starting again here in the sixth. It is 8-1. Ponder has driven in three runs already today as he almost gets hit by that first pitch. A little inside for ball one. With the Otters last season, just the one game for Colt Anderson. It was on August 3rd against Florence. 3 1/3, 4 earned runs, 9 hits, 1 walk, and 4 strikeouts. Little low. Was traded for himself. He got traded to Ottawa for a player to be named later and then became the player to be named later from Ottawa. So he's almost on the other side of this bracket before getting traded back from the Titans. Titans, though, one win away from a championship finals appearance as that foul ball got a piece of Kiro's and he is down. It has not been a enjoyable day for the starting catchers today. Logan Brown already taken out of the game after getting a foul tip off the mask. And now Kiros is down. Trainer coming out here as well as Tom Vaith. It was an inside fastball at 92, and Ponder got a piece of it. Let's see where that hit. It definitely hit a part where there was no padding. Looked like it hit the side of the knee. Ooh, that is not good. It hit a part of the padding in which there was, or a part of the leg in which there was padding, but I don't think there was too much of it. The Kiros will stay in the game, though, so glad to see Kiros is okay. At the end of the day, this is playoffs, but it is also the independent ball. We don't want to see any injuries. So after the quick delay, 2-1 coming here to Ponder. Fouled again. That one might have caught a piece of Kiros again as well, but where there was padding, Kiros taking a beating so far in this at-bat.

Two balls, two strikes. Anderson's pitch. Fouled away. Foul ball brought to you by Heads Construction. Choose the best, never regret it. Otters now with 14 hits today, which is more than they had yesterday. And they have six less runs. They've been just hitting a lot of singles. But yesterday, Otters were definitely taking advantage of a lot of free passes and a couple of errors on Washington's side. This time around, they're just hitting the ball well. Some good contact hitting. Like that. That's into center field for a base hit. Everybody advances another 90. Pierce will come in to score. And it's 9-1 Otters. Three hits for Ponder and four runs driven in as Lynn Scott, who is a triple away from the cycle, comes up with the bases loaded and one out. Homered in the third, doubled in the fourth, and singled in the fifth. The Otters are absolutely teeing off against Washington in this series. There's a ball on the field right in center. I don't know how that even got there. Let me throw it over the fence, I guess. All ready to go here now for Lynn Scott. 3-for-3. They get 15 hits now for Evansville. First pitch to Lynn Scott. That's going to get past Quiroz. Here comes Castillo, and it's 10-1. Wild pitch advances every runner 90 feet. As Castillo comes in to score, Robertson to third, Ponder to second. And it's becoming a blowout here in game two. Lynn Scott, the 1-0 here from Anderson. Swing and a miss on the breaking ball. One ball, one strike. Somebody else warming in Washington's bullpen. Washington's bullpen getting very taxed so far in these first two games. Definitely in need of that off day tomorrow. It's Michael O'Hanlon. O'Hanlon did not pitch yesterday. Neither did Anderson. That'll miss low. If O'Hanlon comes into the game here, then it will just be Kenton Egbert, the only guy that has not come in out of the bullpen for Washington in this series. For the Otters, we still haven't seen Williman, Wolgamuth, or Nolan Thiebe. But there is no motion in the bullpen for Evansville, so Simpson might go for the seventh. Grounder, and that's into center field for a base hit. Here comes Ponder. The throw home is late. Two more runs come in. It's 12-1. How about a four-hit day for Sam Lynn Scott? Just insane levels of offense from the Otters in this series so far. Lynn Scott's now driven in four. Ponder's driven in four. First pitch is outside to Salvaggio. He is 0-for-1, two walks. Still has found a way to reach. One oh. Foul ball. It's a tip into the padding of Quiroz yet again. Lynn Scott on first here. Still only one out as the Otters have brought in five runs in back-to-back innings. Grounder to third, Fowler. No play at second. His throw to first is in time. And that is out number two as Lynn Scott will advance to second base.

0: Zach Vuletich up. Runner on second with two outs. Otters now 12 runs on 16 hits. They have scored 26 runs in these first two games. Vuletich 0 for 4 so far. Only man that hasn't reached so far in this game for Evansville. First pitch called a strike. 0-1. Five runs in both the bottom of the fifth and the bottom of the sixth innings. 0-1 grounder foul. No balls, two strikes here to Vuletich. Single, single, sack, bunt, intentional walk, single, single, single, and a grounder to third. That's what's transpired so far in this inning. Twelve singles out of the 16 Otters hits. Fouled back to the netting. Vuletich will stay alive. This reminds me of the that 25 hit outburst, the 18-2 win back in June against Lake Erie, where we had 20 singles. It's looking like one of those games right now, and it's in the conference finals. Another foul tip gets in and out of the glove of Kiros. Still remains at 0-2. Red down the line here. Multi-hit game from Jones, Pierce, Robertson, Ponder, and Linscott. Ponder and Jones with three-hit games. Linscott 4-for-4, as Ponder and Linscott both have four RBIs on the day. This has just been a masterclass in offense here from Evansville. Popped up foul. Still remains at 2-2. It's a good battle here. Vuletich finding ways to stay alive.
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0: 0-2 coming plate word yet again here from Anderson as his pitch count continues to rise here. Pitch just outside. One ball, two strikes. So Anderson now three earned runs, which is the most he's given up against the Otters in any of his four appearances. Brodsky finishes with four earned in that one inning of work. Foster with five. It's been a rough day for Washington's pitching staff. 1-2 misses outside. Now keep in mind, this is a pitching staff that finished the regular season first in ERA. 4.45, Otters third at a 4.93, and they're really looking like it so far. Garrett Simpson is in line for the win. Two-two. Grounder foul over to third base. We'll see another pitch coming here to Vuletich. Gotta love what you're seeing here from Vuletich. Continuing to stay in this one here. It's two outs, it's 12-1 game, and he's continuing to fight here, trying to bring in that run from second base in Linscott. That'll miss for ball three. Vuletich has done a fantastic job coming in to a team that has made the playoffs already. Don't know these guys, but now you're fighting with your brothers. Looking to take a 2-0 lead. Payoff pitch. Grounder and a base hit into right field. Linscott stops at third. And Zach Vuletich wins a long battle with Anderson, as now everybody has reached base in the lineup. That is a fantastic at-bat from Vuletich. And we will have another pitching change as the Otters have officially batted around in the sixth inning. First and third With two outs, Linscott's on third. Vuletich is on first. New pitcher coming in here. 12-1 Evansville here in the bottom of the sixth inning.

0: Washington Kokomo Fan. 23, Michael O'Hanlon. Into pitch. O'Hanlon is on the mound. Heroes behind the plate. 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
1: Well, we're having one heck of a day here on this Wednesday night in Evansville. It is 12-1. Yeah, 12-1. 17 hits after that Vuletic single. Everybody's getting in on the wealth. New pitcher into the game as Anderson leaves. This is the second pitching change of the inning, and it will be Michael O'Hanlon coming into the game here for Washington. 5.01 ERA in 46 and two-thirds innings in the regular season, getting his first bit of playoff work. His last outing, he threw in third of an inning scoreless against Schaumburg back on Sunday. This is his fourth time pitching against the Otters. He's given up two earned runs. That was in his last outing against Evansville back on the 19th of August. Monty Jones, runners on the corners and two outs, as the Otters have scored five runs in each of the fifth and the sixth innings to really put this one possibly out of reach for Washington. You never know. Yeah, with Washington's offense, you never know. First pitch is inside for ball one. Otters are 18-1 in the regular season when they score 10 or more runs. Thirteen and zero when their opponent scores only one. Things are looking up. 1-0. High fly ball into shallow left in the outfield grass. Making the catch there is Fowler, and that is out number three. So 10 runs in the last two innings for Evansville. It's 12-1 heading to the seventh on the Otters Digital Network.
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Top of the seventh inning, it's 12-1 Evansville as Garrett Simpson is back out there looking to match or break his season high in innings pitched. It's 6 1/3. So far, he's gotten 6 innings with 2 hits, 1 earned run, 2 walks, 2 strikeouts. The offense had to wait a while to get back out there. Yet again, feels like we've barely seen Washington's offense at all the past 3 innings, but they're back. It's Lecori, Brocato, and Cole Fowler, the top 3 and the 4-5-6 hitters for Washington. All this offense has really, well, might have taken away from the fact that Simpson's been pitching so well. Cribble in the bullpen warming just in case, but unless Simpson shows that he's kind of losing steam, I don't see a reason to take him out. 0-1 to Lecori. Little inside. The Otters scoring one run, at least one run, in each of their last 4 offensive frames after the first 2 being scoreless. The best part about all this, too, is that the most runs that Washington gives up is in the 7th in the regular season. Grounder over to the bullpen. Stuck its way through the bullpen all the way to Sammy's corner. Foul ball makes it 2 balls and 2 strikes. In the regular season, Washington gave up 54 runs in the 5th, 42 in the 6th, 71 the high in the 7th inning. And that's coming up, so we see another 5-run inning, maybe. You never know. Grounder foul. Still remains at 2-2. It has been a wild one yet again, but it has been all Evansville here in Game 2. They're looking ahead to Washington with a 2-0 advantage in the series. Fly ball into deep center field. Going back is Ponder. And that one is a home run. Jeff Lecori, solo shot here against Simpson. Makes it 12-2. 420 on the distance, 104 off the bat for Lecori. It's only the 3rd hit of the day for Washington, but Lecori keeps on hitting the ball well against Evansville pitching. Luckily, the Otters still up by 10, and it'll bring up Anthony Brocato. First pitch. This is a little low. Second earned run given up by Simpson. Wonder if Brocato might be the last batter Simpson faces here after giving up that home run. It would be the lefty and Fowler on deck, and Cribble still out there, warming in the bullpen. One. Whoa. Breaking ball has Brocato ducking, makes it 2-1. Simpson, 13th home run given up this season. Still doesn't take away from the fact he's still on track for a quality start here in Game 2. Fouled back, 2 balls, 2 strikes here to Brocato. And if Simpson gets taken out mid-inning, he's going to get one heck of an ovation here from the fans here at Bossy Field. 2-2. That is crushed foul. Got out in front of it. There remains 2 balls and 2 strikes. 101 off the bat for Brocato. That one hopefully didn't break anybody's car window as that went into the parking lot. 2-2. Little low. 3 balls, 2 strikes. Walk would be the 3rd for Simpson. Strikeout would be the 3rd as well. Payoff pitch here from Simpson. A little low for ball 4. So first 2 end up reaching. Max Peterson coming out.
Should be the end of the road here for Garrett Simpson, but a fantastic start. When the Otters needed a long start, he went six innings. We'll head to the bullpen here. Even if this run comes in from first, it will be a quality start for Garrett Simpson. Six innings, three hits, two earned runs, two walks, two strikeouts as we listen to the crowd cheer on Simpson. We will take a quick break on the Otters Digital Network.

0: Flyers with a call of the bullpen. Chase Gripple into pitch. Gripple is on the mound. Life behind the plate. It's Bauer by the answer on the Fair East. Find your battery. Into the answer on the Fair East. 23-19 with Peter Barodi. 1-2-4-7-5. 9,000. Tell them. Sent from the others. Send you.
1: 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It's Chase Gripple into the game. Gripple, one of the guys that pitched yesterday, but didn't really pitch all too much. He threw a third of an inning, gave up a hit, two earned runs, one walk, and no strikeouts. But before that, two and a third innings between two outings in the wild card round against Schaumburg. Good lefty-lefty specialist here as he faces the lefty and Cole Fowler to start off here with Brocato at first. Still nobody out in the top of the seventh inning. 12-2 Evansville up on Washington. Solo homer from LaCorey made it 12-2. First pitch called a strike to Fowler. Oh, 1 to Fowler. Swing and a miss, and it's 0-2. A couple of good pitches there for Gripple. It will be a righty and catch up afterwards, but then after that, it's Monroy. Ground ball over to second base. Jones, no play at second. He'll throw to first in time. Out number one recorded as heading to second base is Brocato. Looking like we're going to have a pinch hitter for Monroy. Caleb Ketchup up, though. Connor Peake is on deck. And Billy Sullivan is right behind him. So it looks like we might have a couple of pinch hitters. The bottom of the order for Washington. First pitch is fouled away for strike one. Caleb Ketchup has a double. He's 1-for-2. Double and a strikeout. Both of those were against Simpson. Gripple looking to keep it at a 12-2 game. That run doesn't really matter all too much to Evansville. Little outside on the fastball. 1-1 here to Caleb Ketchup. For the second straight game, the right side of my scorebook is an absolute mess, but for good reason, the Otters are really hitting the ball well today. Fouled off. 1-2 here to Ketchup. 9 men came to the plate in the fifth inning for Evansville, 10 in the sixth as they hit around. 5 runs in the fifth, 5 in the sixth for Evansville, 12 runs on 17 hits, 1 error, and they've left 8 on base. Washington hasn't really had too many base runners to leave on. They've only left 2 on base today. Check swing over to first, did not go around, 2-2. Gripple has 3 strikeouts in the postseason, 11 walks, 22 Ks. He had a fantastic last outing of the regular season. 2 hitless with 5 strikeouts and earned the win on Sunday against the Bird Dogs. Swing and a miss for strike 3. Ketchup goes down swinging. First strikeout for Gripple, only the third for Otters pitching. Strikeout brought to you by German American Bank, and that's the second out. It'll bring up Connor Peake.
2: Your attention, please. And hitter, Washington, 24, Connor Peake.
1: So Monroy out of the game. Connor Peake will most likely just take over for him at second base. Same thing with Billy Sullivan and the catcher spot. He's on deck. Connor Peake, first bit of action in this series, was a starter, though, in all 3 games of the wild card rounds. First pitch called a strike, it's 0-1. And Connor Peake didn't really play too badly in the wild card. 1-for-4 in game one, had a 2-for-3 in game two, and then a 3-for-4 in game three with a run driven in and a walk. Swing and a miss, it's 0-2. A couple of good pitches there from Cribble. He's in a good pitcher's count now, 0-2. Trying to leave Brocato on second base. One run already in on the homer. 0-2. That one's going to get past Mark Black and over near the Otters' dugout. Taking third is Brocato. He's 90 feet away from a third run coming in for Washington. Peake finished the regular season at a 292 in 69 games. Sunday, last regular season game, he went 1-for-5. Has struggled, though, this season against Evansville, 4-for-21. Foul tip into the glove for strike three. Back-to-back K's for Cribble, and they leave Brocato on third base. One run does come in for Washington, but we head to the stretch with the Otters up 12-2 on the Otters Digital Network.
0: You know what time it is. It's time to stand up, stretch, and sing. Here we go. Take me out to the ball game. Take me out.

Seventh inning is brought to you by Jacobs Pub. Jacobs Pub is proud to support the Evansville Otters in the Jacobsville neighborhood. Be sure to check out First Fridays on 607 North Main Street in Evansville, Indiana. The Billy Sullivan, while he didn't get an at-bat last inning, he will be catching for Key Rose. Peak at second base for Monroy. It's been a fun one. It's been a really fun one. Otters are up 12-2. Dennis Pierce leads it off. It's Pierce, it's Mark Black, and it's LG Castillo. Dennis Pierce is having himself a day. Honestly, who in the lineup isn't having themselves a day, honestly? It's been a fantastic day for the entire squad. Michael O'Hanlon's still out there. First pitch is called a strike. 0-1 to Pierce. Pierce has a double and a single in each of his last two at-bats. Fell out to second base in his first one. Struck out swinging in the third. He's 2-for-4. Swing and a miss. It's 0-2. New arm warming in the bullpen. Yoan Gonzalez. Didn't throw too much yesterday. He threw 7 pitches. Was able to get that last strikeout with a tying run on third to earn himself the save. He struck out Monroy. 0-2 to Pierce. Check swing foul. Pierce stays alive. Michael O'Hanlon. 17 scoreless outings out of the pen. Started the season with Ottawa. Just misses outside. Has a very wild follow-through that takes him all the way off of the mound completely to the left side.

A 1-2 pitch. Swing and a miss for strike three. Dennis Pierce strikes out to lead off the bottom of the seventh inning. As O'Hanlon gets his first K of the day. One out, that'll bring up Mark Black. So Mark Black, while he hasn't gotten a hit yet, he's been crucial to the Otters scoring chances. He has a walk, came around to score in the fifth inning, had a sack bunt to advance Jones and Pierce to second and third, and now he gets hit by a pitch. Now Mark Black finding ways to get on base. A little inside, hits him near on the backside. LG Castillo stepping up, runner on first with one out. 12-2, Evansville with the lead, now looking to extend it even further. Largest lead of the day was 11. That was before LaCorey's homer to lead off the top of the seventh inning. First pitch to Castillo. High fly ball into left field. Going back is Brocato. And he will make the catch for out number two. Mark Black heading back to first base. That sounded like a laser off the bat, but it was only 92. That made a beautiful sound off the bat, but fortunately didn't have the distance. It's out number two. That'll bring up Blake Robertson. Blake Robertson is 2-for-3, has reached three times. Coming off of back-to-back singles, coming around to score both times. First pitch, a little inside for ball one. 12 runs, 17 hits for Evansville. Now, I'm sure we're not too close to the record, but I wonder what the record is for the most hits in a playoff game in Frontier League history is. I'm sure there was some team in, 2002 that decided they wanted to grab 28 hits and just absolutely demolish the other team, but I don't have that sort of knowledge, unfortunately. I'm just one man. Fastball a little high and away for ball two.

0: Good pitch here from O'Hanlon. Ball to strike makes it 3-1. O'Hanlon, 24 years old. He's from Queens, New York. Went to Hofstra for all of his collegiate career. Didn't play in 2025 because he had shoulder surgery. High fly ball into shallow right field. There's four men converging. Let's see who grabs it. It'll be Ketchup in center field. That's out number three. A scoreless bottom of the seventh here for Michael O'Hanlon. We'll head to the eighth, 12-2 Evansville on the Otters Digital Network.
1: 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Super Bowl Playoff Edition. Introducing first in the blue, we got Big Papa Pierce. And in the red is Noah. Chilla, Noah. The first money not going over is your winner. The loser gets rolled into the river. You guys ready? Set, Super Bowl.

Christ triumphs. Oh! We'll give it to him on the roll through. Let's give it to Ben.

Back here in the top of the eighth inning from Bossy Field. Evansville up by 10. It's 12-2. We have a new pitcher into the game. It is Yoan Gonzalez. Now, Gonzalez went from pitching in what was probably the most high leverage situation he's been in this season to a pitcher with a 10-run lead. He'll be a little bit more comfortable in this one. He did get the job done, which you got to give kudos to him for that. Got his first save of 2026 with the Otters. But now into this game here. He's looking to just get a solid, scoreless eighth inning before the Otters look to extend the lead in the bottom half. It'll be Billy Sullivan leading off. Then the top of the order in Symington and Edwards. So with Peak and Sullivan both into the game, the only man off the bench now for Washington is Wagner LaGrange, who we have not seen yet in this series. Mark Black coming into the game. The Otters still have Blake Barthol and Chris Kwitzer. Two lefties off the bench. First pitch misses for ball one. Sullivan coming in as a pinch hitter here for Quiroz. Quiroz finished his 0-for-2 with a fly out to center and a grounder to third. Fouled back to the netting. It's 1-1. Came in as a pinch hitter yesterday. Got himself a base hit, so technically at a 1,000 average in the postseason. He's played in four games, and all of them have come off the bench. 1-2, as that one again fouled back to the netting. Gonzalez's 1-2 pitch. Swing and a miss for strike three. Got Sullivan reaching on a nice breaking ball. And the first strikeout for Gonzalez, the third straight for Otters pitching. Brought to you by German American Bank. Out number one recorded in the top of the eighth. Miles Symington. As the lineup flips over. Fourth at bat for Symington. He has a double and error he reached on. And a grounder back to Simpson. So 1-for-3 so far today. Another good breaking ball for Gonzalez. Starts him off 0-1. Wonder if we will see Wagner LaGrange at any point. He did play in all three games of the wild card series, but two of them he just came in as a pinch hitter. Grounder to second base, and Amani Jones will toss it to first for out number two. The only guy we have not seen for Evansville is Blake Barthol. At least hitting-wise. It's Kyle Edwards up now. He is 0-for-2. Did walk in his last at-bat. Gonzalez, 28-year-old from Port St. Lucie, Florida. 6.05 ERA, 19 and a third innings with Evansville in the regular season. He is really dealing with that breaking ball. Makes it 0-1 as he gets a bad swing and miss from Edwards. Game 3 of the wild card. He threw an inning and a third. 3 hits, 1 earned run, 1 walk, 1 strikeout. Gave up that homer to Anthony Colarco. Two Anthonys, and they're both very big home run hitters. Just outside, 1-1. Was in the Padres organization for 2 seasons, 2023 and 2024. After his last season at Bethune-Cookman, he was named to the inaugural HBCU Swingman Classic back in 2023. Popped up foul. It's going to get out of play. Foul ball brought to you by Heads Construction. Choose the best. Don't regret it. Just don't. I did it once. Didn't work out in my favor. One, two here from Gonzalez. Little outside,
Two balls, two strikes here to Edwards. Not every day Washington is trailing by 10. Not every day that they give up double-digit runs either. 2-2. Way inside. Gets past Mark Black. Ball 3. Full count coming now. They've allowed, in the regular season, they allowed 10-plus runs only 7 times. They did win one of those games, 1-4 on the road. Payoff from Gonzalez. Fastball inside, and that is ball 4. So Edwards will take first base on the walk, the fourth walk issued by Otters pitching. Gonzalez had him down 0-2, but a couple of very inside pitches allow Edwards to reach first base. Oh, that'll bring up Andrew Check. Runner on first in Edwards as he reaches for the second straight time via the walk. That's going to get past Mark Black, and Edwards will take second base. It'll be called a wild pitch, most likely. Runner in scoring position now with 2 outs. We'll have a mound visit. Otters up here 12-2 in the top of the 8th inning. They are 4 outs away from taking a 2-0 series lead back to EQT Park in Washington. Now, Ottawa ended up winning the 2 road games that they had against New York, so they're heading home for Game 3, looking to sweep. They have not lost a game yet. They are looking dominant. They are running through the Atlantic Conference so far. A little scary, but Otters are also putting in some good work here in Game 2 against Washington. Little low, and it's 2-0 to Check. Another 29-year-old in this lineup for Washington. There's a fly ball into right field and a diving attempt that'll get past Linscott in right field. One run will come in. Check has a double, and it's 12-3. Designated hitter, 6, Jeff LaCorey. RBI double for Andrew Check. Otters up 9 now. One run in each of the last 2 offensive frames for Washington. Second double in this series. He's on second base now. He's also driven in 2 of the 3 runs for Washington today. Jeff LaCorey's driven in the other one with that solo homer to lead off the 7th. First pitch is fouled away. This is the first postseason quality start for Simpson on the other side, and the bullpen Cribble had a good outing. Gave up the 1 run. Same here with Gonzalez, but they've had a lot of offense to help them stay comfortable in this one as the Otters still lead it by 9. 0-2 quickly here to LaCorey as that one's called a strike. LaCorey with runners in scoring position, 361. With 2 outs, drops a little bit down to 355. And he has been hitting the ball well off of Otter's pitching, as that will miss low for ball 1. Before the homer, though, he had an 0-for-2. He was had a pop out over to third base and a grounder to second. One, two. Swing and a miss for strike 3. A fastball gets LaCorey to whiff. 2 strikeouts in the inning for Gonzalez. 6 overall for the Otters. Run does come in, though, on the RBI double for Andrew Check. Otters still lead at 12-3, and they're 3 outs away from a Game 2 win on the Otters Digital Network.

0: 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This is the McMahon Exterminating Day. Remember who can help with all your pest control needs? McMahon can.
1: 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McMahon can. Michael O'Hanlon. Not Michael McMahon, Michael O'Hanlon is out still for another inning of work here. He'll be facing the bottom three in the order, Ponder, Lynn Scott, and Salvaggio. Hanlon just looking to eat innings here. It'll be Ponder. He is 3-for-4. RBI single, 2-run double, RBI single. He's driven in 4 runs. Man on deck, and Sam Lynn Scott is 4-for-4. We might see our first postseason 5-hit game as he is due second in this inning. O'Hanlon threw a scoreless bottom of the 7th inning. It was the first scoreless

6 in this series so far. The foul tip is into the glove for strike 2. Oh, something happened. Maybe they just flipped a switch and all of a sudden they're just hitting everything. 1-2. Spiked in the dirt. 2 balls, 2 strikes here. 26 runs now, 30 hits in these two games.

0: 2-2 here from O'Hanlon. A little inside for ball three. Ponder looking to reach for the fourth straight time. Been six walks so far for Washington pitching. Two to both Castillo and Salvaggio, one to Mark Black and one to Robertson. Fouled back to the netting. Do it again at 3-2. There's a lot of indie ball going on here. There's the playoffs. Pioneer League is in their championship. Long Beach Coast against the Billings Mustangs. American Association. Kind of in the same spot we are right now. And the Atlantic League just getting started. Payoff. Popped up. Foul ground. On the move is Check. Near the warning track, he'll make the catch. And that's out number one. We've seen Check get tested a lot in that foul ground. And he has missed a couple, but in his last two, he's been able to make the grab. First out recorded. And that'll bring up Sam Linscott.
1: Right fielder, number five, Sam Linscott.
0: Still needs that triple for the cycle. He is 4-for-4. Homer double, two singles afterwards. He's driven in four runs. And by the way, all four of those hits came in back-to-back-to-back-to-back innings. First pitch. Called a strike. Lower half of the zone there makes it no balls, one strike. The 0-1. Going to get past Sullivan. It's in the dirt. O'Hanlon's first seven appearances were with Ottawa. Opponent's hitting .213 on the road. His ERA on the road is immensely better than at home this season. A little high. It's 2-1. On the road, 2.18 ERA. At home, it is a 9.53. Opponents hitting .306 at EQT Park against O'Hanlon this season. The 2-1. Foul back to the netting. Two balls, two strikes. O'Hanlon. Fastball, changeup, slider, and a sinker. Been doing a good job out of the pen so far today. Popped up right side of the infield. Connor Peake came in as a pinch hitter for Monroy. He'll make the catch, and that is out number two. Four straight retired for O'Hanlon, all via the fly ball. One to left, one to center, one to first, and now one to second base. That'll bring up TJ Salvaggio. And it's looking like nobody's warming the bullpen for Evansville, so Gonzalez might get the ninth here. But you might as well. Only use two guys out of the pen after using seven in game one. Definitely a added bonus to the 12-3 lead that the Otters have, as the first pitch is called a strike. Salvaggio 0-for-2, but he has two walks. In the dirt, one ball, one strike. Vuletic standing on deck. He would be hitting for the sixth time.

0: All to strike. You know, it's been a couple of warm ones here in games one and two. 93 heat advisory. It's been hot. And you know, it's the middle of September. Shouldn't it be getting colder? You know, there's just a question. Just a question for the audience. Doesn't feel like fall, that's for sure, as that one's fouled away. It feels like it's still the middle of July, and that's a bit of an issue. But good news, in Washington, it's going to be colder. Might rain, but it will be colder. Eye for an eye type stuff going on. 1-2. Grounder to third. Fowler across the diamond to first. And that is out number three. So two scoreless out of the pen for O'Hanlon. We will head to the ninth. Yoan back out there. Three outs away from a game two win on the Otters Digital Network.
1: Otters fans, it's time for the Hickory Pit Stop Hole in the Park Challenge. Down here on the third baseline, we got two teams of three. On the right, we got Carl Lucas and Serenity. On the left is Asher, Axel, and Remington. Good old-fashioned tug-of-war. The first one to get the green straight over the edge of the coach's box will be your winners. Everybody ready? Set, go! That's pretty close.

0: Top of the ninth. 12-3, Evansville has the lead. Washington needs 9 to tie, 10 to take the lead. And they have three outs to work with. See if they can do it. It'll be Brocato, Fowler, and Caleb Ketchup against Yoan Gonzalez here in the top of the ninth inning. It's a 9-run lead for Evansville. Three outs away from sending things to Washington with the Otters would be one win away from a trip to the Frontier League Championship Series. First pitch coming to Brocato. Fastball a little high. Brocato 0-for-1, has two walks. Walked in his last at-bat in the seventh. Ended up advancing to third, but didn't come around to score after Cribble struck out both Ketchup and Connor Peak. Called a strike. It's 1-ball, 1-strike to Brocato. Otters have 12 runs on 17 hits. One error. Washington, 3 runs, 4 hits, and no errors today. Little outside, 2-1. Yesterday, the Otters got their first win in the playoffs against Washington since 2004. Now they're looking to win back-to-back. Just misses. And it's ball 3. Brocato may be walking for the third time. Both of his first two came against Simpson. That is inside. I think it might have hit him. Either way, it would have been ball 4. He will take first base on the free pass. Runner on first with nobody out now for Cole Fowler.
1: Third baseman 19, Cole Fowler.
0: Fowler is 0-for-3, two grounders to second base, and a double play as well. Liner right to short, throw to first, and it's a double play. So another double play grounded or lined into this time by Fowler. 6-3 DP, and Washington is down to their last out.
1: Center fielder, 57, Caleb Ketchup.
0: All comes down here to Caleb Ketchup. Just got to finish the job off here to submit a all-around perfect victory in game 2. First pitch is called a strike. Ketchup has a double sandwiched in between two strikeouts. Blown away. 1-ball, 1-strike. The liner was perfect positioning from Salvaggio, by the way. He was right behind the second base bag. That was right where he hit it. Popped up. Right side of the infield, Blake Robertson backing up a couple steps. He makes the catch, and the Otters win. Evansville is one win away from winning the Midwest Conference and advancing to the Frontier League Championship Series as they blow out Washington in Game 2 by a final score of 12-3. I don't think you could find a bad thing to say about the Otters' performance in this game. Simpson pitched well. Quality start, 6 innings, 3 hits, 2 earned runs, 3 walks, and 2 strikeouts. Chase Cribble in the bullpen, scoreless inning. Gonzalez gave up a run, but it was still an inning and 2/3. He finishes the job in the ninth. The Otters only used 3 pitchers after using 8 in yesterday's game. And then the offense. Oh, man, the offense. See what we got here. Jones, 3 hits. Pierce got 2. Robertson got 2. Drove in 2 runs. Ponder got 3. Drove in 4 runs. Lynn Scott got 4 hits and 4 RBIs. And everybody was eaten today on the offensive side. The Otters finished with 12 runs on 17 hits and one error. On the other side, Washington, 3 runs, 4 hits, no errors. And they are now having to play 3 win-or-go-home games in order to keep their season alive. The Otters host the first 2 games here at home, and they win them both. This one a little bit more convincing than the last, but both of them wins are wins as the Otters lead it 2-0. And if both of them and Ottawa win on Friday, we'll have an early look at what will be the championship series. Overall, a fantastic game for the Otters here in Game 2. The fans are going home happy. I'm sure we'll have a happy bus ride to Washington. Up 2-0. Otters can win the Midwest Conference on Friday. That's a crazy sentence. But they have Washington on the ropes. For everybody here at Bossy Field, I'm Evan Patoka. We'll see you on Friday. Enjoy the off day tomorrow. Otters 1 win away from that Midwest Conference title and a spot in the Frontier League Championship Series. We'll see you on Friday.

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Your night takes its time. 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And you know what I'm talking about. 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
0: Kevin. And the folks, Roots American Music Education for Kids.

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3: 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He was asking why he wasn't coming up on 3011. So after yelling and screaming and telling him why he wasn't coming up on 3011.
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1: At the IHSAA, we can't say enough about the important role that high school coaches play in education-based athletics.
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박찬호 해주세요.

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His big Broadway show was a flop. He got sent off to jail. 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